tried to the top, I've been out of shape, taking out the box, I'm an astronaut. I blasted off the planet, rock that caused catastrophe, and it matters more because I had it. Now I had, I thought about wreaking havoc on an opposition, kind of shocking, they want a static with precision, I'm automatic, quarterback, I ain't talking second, pack it up on.

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Girls that

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1: Hey boy, have you missed me? You say I'm your only one, but I need you to prove it. I can be your angel or your devil. Come back to me. I miss you. Every bad boy needs a good girl.